Oh, let's keep the Thursday vibes going with all your favorite hits. On the way, Benson Boone, Olivia Dean, and this is a great one, Dominic Fike and Baby Doll.

0: you're sad, the lyrics pick you up. 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

0: Benson Boone, Time of My Life. And I'm Brian. So if you're taking in a movie this weekend, there are a few new films out, yet the one to see again, again, and again, or if you still haven't seen it yet, you got to get on the ball and definitely take it in, the movie of the summer, Spider-Man Brand New Day. And this film just keeps breaking more records. It's now the second highest grossing movie ever of all time, beating out Avengers Endgame. So look at that, huh? You got Marvel battling it out with each other. Spider-Man has brought in more than $858 million at the domestic box office. The number one movie of all time, Star Wars: The Force Awakens.
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2: 52 tonight, under clear skies, winds out of the northeast, 5 to 10 miles per hour. Tomorrow, highs level off around 82. Partly cloudy tomorrow night, slight chance for storms, lows level off around 63. Highs level off around 83 Saturday, with a slight chance for showers. 85, mainly cloudy skies expected Sunday. For the Weatherology Radio Network Weather Center, I'm meteorologist Laura Lockwood. Right now, it's 73 degrees.

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0: Sabrina and Espresso. What up? It's me, Brian. Got more of your Thursday vibes on the way. Got some Backstreet Boys and Paul Russell. And these squishies have gotten way out of control. I'm sure that you're probably like have like 10 of these things, right? Or your kids are probably begging you to buy even more squishies. Yet I was getting groceries and there was like a squishy as a stick of butter. Like, what the hell's up with that, huh? A butter squishy didn't even have like a face or like a cute smile or anything. It was just a plain stick of butter. Okay, like what next? A Band-Aid squishy? How about a toenail squishy?
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Hey, what up? It's me, Brian. I thank you so much for hanging out with me here on this Thursday. More of your faves on the way. Got some Kid Laroi and Justin Bieber, Jenny and Tame Impala, and this is Teddy Swim.

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0: Tame Impala, Jenny, and Dracula, and I'm Brian. While we are still very heartbroken over the passing of Dolly Parton, man, I tell you, just one of the best people on the planet.
1: And I will always love you.
0: Going from like one of the biggest stars in country music to becoming one of the biggest icons. Dollywood is an incredible theme park. Her production company was behind the show Buffy the Vampire Slayer. And we have her to thank for bringing back the Mexican pizza. Of course, also her generosity with children's literacy and all of her royalties that she got from Whitney Houston's massive cover of this song, I Will Always Love You. Dolly took nearly $10 million of that and invested it back into a predominantly black neighborhood in Tennessee. And of course, this weekend, you should also have yourself a Tim Curry movie marathon. Another incredible actor. Super funny, too. Home Alone 2, Clue, Muppet Treasure Island. Too many to mention. Yet I think the role that I love Tim Curry in, I think of Dr. Frankenfurter in the iconic Rocky Horror Picture Show.
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15: Weather. Lows dip down to about 52. Tonight, under clear skies, northeast winds, 5 to 10 miles per hour. Partly cloudy skies, tomorrow, highs level off around 82. Partly cloudy skies, tomorrow night, slight chance for storms. Lows dip down to about 63. Highs around 83, Saturday, with a slight chance for storms. 85, partly cloudy skies, Sunday. For the Weatherology Radio Network Weather Center, I'm meteorologist Laura Lockwood. Right now, 70.
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Hey, what up? It's me, Brian, and one of pop music's biggest stars has been a late-night talk show host this week. I'll tell you who coming up here in 10, and this is Olivia Dean.

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0: Oh, I love that one. Such the jam, Zara Larsson, Midnight Sun. I'm Brian. So Jimmy Kimmel is still on summer vacation from his late night show. He's had incredible guest hosts. Rosie O'Donnell, Tiffany Haddish, Coleman Domingo. And this week, Jelly Roll has been crushing it. His monologues have been the talk, definitely causing some controversy, ruffling some feathers. That's what you're supposed to do as a late night talk show host, right? Although beneath it all, the guy is truly, truly talented at delivering jokes and chatting it up with guests. And if you missed it, Jelly Roll is hosting tonight. And of course, you can go back and watch all the clips on YouTube. And Kimmel is back next week.
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0: Lows dip down to about 52. Tonight, under clear skies, northeast winds 5 to 10 miles per hour. Partly cloudy skies. Tomorrow, highs level off around 82. Partly cloudy skies tomorrow night. Slight chance for storms. Lows dip down to about 63. Highs around 83 Saturday with a slight chance for storms. 85, partly cloudy skies Sunday. For the Weatherology Radio Network Weather Center, I'm meteorologist Laura Lockwood. Right now, it's 64 degrees.
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0: I love that guy. One of my favorite artists right now. Somber and Homewrecker. 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I need like hair like his, right? Mainly so I can like get a bunch of girls. I'm Brian. So before you go to bed tonight, let me offer this hygiene tip for you. Yes, in addition to playing all your favorite hits, we give you hygiene tips. Make sure that you floss your teeth before brushing, as opposed to afterwards. Flossing first removes more than 50% of plaque from your teeth, and it helps get the gunk between your teeth very loose. So when you brush, it will help sweep it all away.
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0: Noah Kahan is currently on his big, big tour. He'll be in Vancouver tomorrow, and then on the 30th and 31st, he'll be in Seattle, and then he makes his way to Vermont, and then to Melbourne, Australia. I'm Brian. Got some Taylor Swift in minutes.
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1: 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Thank you for hanging out with me tonight. On the way, got some Shawn Mendes, Bruno Mars, and this is Ariana Grande.

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0: 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While we are always trying to find ways to be extra healthy, right? 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Well, check this out. Here's a recent study as it shows that eating beans into your diet can help you live up to and past 100 years old. 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I'll save you to the disgusting thought about talking about gas.
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2: Weather. Lows dip down to about 52. Tonight, under clear skies, northeast winds 5 to 10 miles per hour. Partly cloudy skies tomorrow, highs level off around 82. Partly cloudy skies tomorrow night, slight chance for storms. Lows dip down to about 63. Highs around 83 Saturday, with a slight chance for storms. 85, partly cloudy skies Sunday. For the Weatherology Radio Network Weather Center, I'm meteorologist Laura Lockwood. Currently, it's 63 degrees.
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0: I love the piano work in that song. That's Louis Capaldi's Someone You Loved. Appreciate you so much for kicking back and hanging out with me here on this Thursday. In minutes, it'll be Friday, and then it'll be the weekend before you know it. On the way, get some Tame Impala and Jenny and Alex Warren in minutes.
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0: Olivia Rodrigo is definitely one of those talents that we'll be talking about for the next 10 to 15 years. I'm Brian, so if you're taking in a movie this weekend, there are a few new films out, yet the one to see again and again and again, or if you still have not seen it, well, then you gotta get on the ball, the movie of the summer, Spider-Man Brand New Day. And it just broke another record. It is now officially the second highest grossing movie ever, beating out Avengers Endgame. So there you go. Marvel is competing with itself. Spider-Man has brought in more than $858 million at the domestic box office. The number one movie of all time? Star Wars: The Force Awakens.
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2: Lows dip down to about 52. Tonight, under clear skies, northeast winds, 5 to 10 miles per hour. Partly cloudy skies. Tomorrow, highs level off around 82. Partly cloudy skies tomorrow night. Slight chance for storms. Lows dip down to about 63. Highs around 83 Saturday with a slight chance for storms. 85, partly cloudy skies Sunday. For the Weatherology Radio Network Weather Center, I'm meteorologist Laura Lockwood. Currently, it's 57 degrees.

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0: Oh, such a fun song. That song will now be stuck in your head now for like the rest of the night, right? 24K Golden and Mood. I'm Brian. Thank you so much for kicking back and hanging out with me. On the way, a great one from Sabrina Carpenter and Ella Langley. Her song, Choosing Texas. You'll hear that in minutes.
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Scandal, you ready to have some fun tonight? Because that's the plan. We've got lots to talk about. Nostalgic websites that we used to spend way too much time on. And a new trend, naming kids after weapons. 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I guess Gen Z is against them. 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Here's

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1: Did you celebrate National Potato Day? 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But 1% of people said, I don't like potatoes. 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
25: 52 overnight under clear skies, east winds around 5 miles per hour.
0: High temperatures reach up to 82 Friday. Slight chance for storms. Friday night, lows level off around 63, partly cloudy. Slight chance of rain showers. Saturday, highs level off around 83. 85, a blend of clouds and sun. Sunday. For the Weatherology Radio Network Weather Center, I'm meteorologist Laura Lockwood. Currently 59.

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0: Doing a little dancing indeed. That's Dua Lipa. I'm Kendall. Stick around. Playlist continues. We'll hear from Bruno, Maroon 5, and Katy Perry.
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0: 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We've been certified as the number one hit music station and the winner of this year's All Your Favorite Songs Award. 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

0: There's an emerging trend of naming kids after weapons. Names like Gunner, Wesson, Caliber, Shooter, Trigger, Blade, Cannon, Remington, Beretta, Colt, Ruger, Winchester, Arson, Cutter, and Dagger. On one hand, it's a refreshing change of pace from the overly common names that have been popular for years, but some people wonder if aggressive or violent names are a problem. The data shows this trend probably came out of the larger last names as first names movement, like Hunter or Archer, that made it easier for first names to lean to longer brand names and less conventional stuff. A baby expert says weapons-inspired names may have a renegade spirit, which has been rising theme. Maverick ranks higher than ever, and cowboy style names like Dutton, Stetson, and Boone are climbing the charts. Of course, the idea that it may sound masculine, strong, and independent, but some experts warn names like this may not age well, and they may glamorize violence.
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9: Lows of a low around 51. Overnight, under clear skies, east winds 5 to 10 miles per hour. Mainly sunny skies, Friday, high of 82. Mainly cloudy skies expected, Friday night. Chance for storms, lows dip down to about 63. Chance of thunderstorms, Saturday, highs level off around 82. 85, sunshine mixed with clouds at times, Sunday. From the Weatherology Radio Network Weather Center, I'm meteorologist Laura Lockwood. Currently 55.
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Millennial trends that Gen Z says are no longer cool. We will dive in to see if you're still doing any of them. Bruno and Zara Larson and Philip Phillips, you're up.

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0: All right. It's only natural for younger generations to think older generations are lame, but it's definitely hard to keep up with what's hip. So according to Gen Z, here are some millennial trends that are no longer cool, like the phrase, I did a thing. Taking photos of your food and posting it online. I feel like that's been the case for a while. I still take the pictures, though, for some reason. I don't know why. Skinny jeans, because it reminds them of Gru from Despicable Me. Saying LOL out loud. Someone online said, just laugh. Don't say LOL. It feels like you're mocking me. Open toe shoes, out. Monochrome furniture, out. The term adulting. Side parts in your hair and high-waisted jeans. Dunzo.
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5: Lulz of Alav around 51, overnight under clear skies, east winds 5 to 10 miles per hour, mainly sunny skies, Friday, high of 82, mainly cloudy skies expected, Friday night, chance for storms, lulz dip down to about 63, chance of thunderstorms, Saturday, highs level off around 82, 85, sunshine mixed with clouds at times, Sunday, for the Weatherology Radio Network Weather Center, I'm meteorologist Laura Lockwood, right now, 55.
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0: Remember Anna Lynn McCord from the rebooted 90210? Well, she just announced that she and her boyfriend, Danny Cipriani, got married over the weekend. Danny is a former rugby star, and together the two of them are worth a reported $8 million. And yet, they crowdfunded their wedding. Last month, they set up an account at honeyfund.com, which is kind of like a GoFundMe for people who are getting married. It's a good way to let your guests know you'd rather have money than like a toaster or a set of dishes. 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And people did. The campaign raised $14,200, but Anna Lynn and Danny also received hatred and death threats. She says, quote, "I was told I was despicable and that I was trying to extort money from my wedding guests. People actually donated $10 towards the wedding so they could write on the site that Danny and I were disgusting." Wow.
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2: 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Even one drink could be too many. Don't let a good ride end the wrong way. 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
11: See weather. 51 overnight under clear skies. East winds around 5 miles per hour. Daytime highs approaching 82. Friday, lows around 63. Friday night, slight chance for storms. Temps a bit above average Saturday and Sunday, with highs from the low 80s to the mid 80s. Chance of thunderstorms Saturday. Slight chance of rain showers on Sunday. From the Weatherology Radio Network Weather Center, I'm meteorologist Laura Lockwood. Currently 55.

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0: 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Bruno and Sabrina Carpenter, too. 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

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If you snack while typing, microbiologists say your keyword's pretty gross. We'll discuss coming up.

0: All right, let's talk about snacking while you work. Are you the kind of person who munches on chips while answering emails? Because microbiologists are saying that typing right after eating is more unhygienic than you think, especially if you're using your hands instead of a fork or spoon. The saliva from your fingers can end up on your keyboard, and when it mixes with food residue, it can turn your keyboard into a bacteria cafeteria. Apparently, certain forms of bacteria can survive on keyboard surfaces for days, so you'll have to be careful. Before you get all grossed out, the fix is simple. Just keep some hand sanitizer or wet wipes nearby. Make sure to clean your hands after eating. Give your keyboard an occasional wipe down. Boom.
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3: Weather. 51 overnight under clear skies, east winds around 5 miles per hour. Daytime highs approaching 82, Friday. Lows around 63, Friday night. Slight chance for storms. Temps a bit above average, Saturday and Sunday, with highs from the low 80s to the mid 80s. Chance of thunderstorms, Saturday. Slight chance of rain showers on Sunday. From the Weatherology Radio Network Weather Center, I'm meteorologist Laura Lockwood. Currently 55.

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0: Well, that was fun. It's Kendall. I gotta go, but the playlist continues with Maroon 5, Justin Timberlake, and Olivia Dean. Have a fabulous day, and we'll play soon. Bye.
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0: 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It's Dracula and Bernie with you. 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We note the passing of Tim Curry, who died at the age of 80 the other day with Home Alone 2. He was Pennywise the Clown in Stephen King's It in the 90s. Also in the movie Clue.
1: The game's up, Scarlett. There are no more bullets left in that gun.
2: Oh, come on. You don't think I'm going to fall for that old trick?
1: It's not a trick. There was one shot at Mr. Body in the study, two for the chandelier, two at the lounge door, and one for the singing telegram.
2: That's not six.
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2: 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One plus two plus one. 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
0: Okay, not for nothing. The movie Clue. The movie Clue, if you've never seen it. Three different endings. It is a crazy movie. And it is one of the funniest movies ever made. And it is so underrated. So I recommend you go out and get some Tim Curry today in your life. 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
14: A mix of clouds and sun today with highs around 82. Southeast winds 8 to 15 miles per hour. Mainly cloudy skies expected tonight. Slight chance of thunderstorms. Lows dip down to about 63. Chance of thunderstorms tomorrow. Highs level off around 82. Overcast skies. I'm meteorologist Laura Lockwood with your weatherology forecast brought to you by Egg Country. Currently, it's 54 degrees.
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0: 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It's Holla Back Girl. 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
1: 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It appears by its own numbers, the U.S. government seems insolvent. 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

0: We're trying to come up with a new snappy slogan. How do you like Ready, Set, Radio? No? 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In the meantime, have another hit.
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0: Lyle Smith is on. It's Stargazing, and Bernie with you. Thank you for stopping by.
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0: Good morning. Thanks for waking up with me, JP, here on the CND Grandin Morning Show on Z99.3. Happy Friday, TGIF. How did we already make it here? This week flew by. We've got some fun on the way coming up here at 6:20. It is our morning chuckle. And we're going to hear from this teacher that went viral on TikTok as she said she learned a valuable lesson during recess. That's coming up here at 6:20 at free. 6 o'clock music block Friday party playlist on the way. I'm glad you're here.
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2: 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We

0: Miley Cyrus wrapping up her ad-free 6 o'clock music block. It's time for Morning Chuckle, and a teacher on TikTok says she learned a valuable lesson during recess. Never ask a kindergartner a question if you're not prepared for a brutally honest answer. Here's what happened.
1: I went and sat down by a little boy today while I was on recess duty. I asked him, like, did you know teachers get tired? And he's like, yeah. And he goes, and they also get fat. What? Why do teachers get fat? And he said, oh, because they eat too much. I'm a teacher. Am I fat? And he's like, yeah. Look at me, just straight face, just says it. Lesson learned. Don't ask the questions you don't want answers to. Oh, kindergartners.
0: Kindergartners may be small, but they'll tell you exactly what they're thinking. Sometimes that's adorable, and sometimes it's a mistake you'll never make again. And make you very self-conscious. Nicki Minaj, we got Paul Russell on the way. Friday Party Playlist continues after this.
2: 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Unless it's to turn us up. Z99, back in a few.
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0: Yeah, that's Paul Russo here on Z99.3. Coming up here at 6:50, it's Crazy Wacky No Way No Good News. We're going to New Hampshire. A man allegedly stole a fire truck. Well, firefighters, we're putting out the fire on his house. That's coming up here at 6:50, but right now your local and a regional update with Mark
1: First
0: Anthony.
1: First of all, in news, no recount will take place in the August 11th Republican primary election for governor. The Office of Secretary of State announced this week that it did not receive a formal request by Monday's deadline. Previously, GOP candidate Mike Lindell, who lost, said he was going to personally pay for a recount of the results. And Westmo Lutheran Church in Brandon is hosting their family fun night at the Martin Farm with their annual barn dance and family fun night going on tonight from 5 p.m. to 10:30 p.m. at 94 County Road 1 Northwest in rural Evansville. You're invited to come out for live music. Also, free activities for the kids like a bounce house, face painting, and a photo booth. They encourage you to bring your friends, neighbors, lawn chairs, and dancing shoes for a fun night of laughter, music, and community. And don't forget the annual Youth Outdoor Activity Day in Alexandria is this Sunday. The event will take place from 10 a.m. to 3 p.m. at the Alexandria Shooting Park. Admission is free, free lunch, free t-shirts for the kids, over 40 hands-on outdoor experiences too, and there's plenty of giveaways to register. 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Volunteers are also needed. That's a look at your news. I'm Mark Anthony.
0: Yeah, you are Mark Anthony with our local and regional update here on Z99.3. Thanks for being along with me, JP, here on the CND Granite Morning Show. Happy Friday, TGIF. It is Friday, so I want to know why today it rocks for you. If you've got something coming up this weekend, you can call or text me any day today. 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We'll kick off the weekend together. Why My Friday Rocks, brought to you by C&D Granite. And you could win Renaissance Festival tickets. Need two pair? Need one pair? Need three pair? I've got them for you. 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

0: 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Crazy, wacky, no way, no good news. It's coming up here at 6:50. We're going to head to New Hampshire. This man stole a fire truck while the firefighters were putting out a fire on his own home. That's coming up here at 6:50 in Crazy Wacky No Way No Good News. 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

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I say you look so fine that I really want to make you mine. 4, 5, 6, come on and get your kicks. 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

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Now you don't need it.

0: That's Jad here on Z99.3. Well, a New Hampshire man allegedly stole a fire truck while firefighters were busy putting out a fire at his own house. Crazy, wacky, no way, no good news.
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3: 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This show is a disaster.
4: Who cares? Look what it's up for business.
5: Get on with it.
0: Well, a New Hampshire man, yeah, think about that. The firefighters showed up to help him. And allegedly, he took off with their truck. Authorities say the man drove off in the fire truck, hit another rescue vehicle, drove over water lines, and damaged several fences along the way. Not exactly the route they teach in firefighter training. Eventually, troopers found him sitting on a porch and took him into custody. Imagine being those firefighters. One minute you're fighting a house fire, his house fire. The next minute you're reporting a missing fire truck at that same house. Crazy, wacky, no way, no good news. Now, that's got to be a first time firefighters had to save a house and look for their ride at the same time. Coming up here at 7 o'clock, we've got our ad-free 7 o'clock nonstop music block, and that's all brought to you by Viking Bank, helping us get there. Pharrell Williams, Enrique Iglesias, our Friday party playlist, because it's Friday. TGIF.
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5: Sunshine today with our high nearing 82. Some spotty showers possible overnight tonight, mostly cloudy with a low around 63. Rain showers are possible on a Saturday, cloudy with a high nearing 82, then scattered showers possible on a Saturday night with a low around 64. Still a chance for some rain showers early Sunday, sunny with a high of 85, and more scattered showers possible on a Sunday night with a low around 65, and some rain on Monday.
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5: Currently it's 52 degrees.

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0: Yeah, we are going to have some fun here. It's our Friday party playlist on the way at free 7 o'clock nonstop music block. Thanks to Viking Bank. That gets us to music news at 7:20. We're going to hear from Stella Lefty as she talks about being in the top five in the Billboard charts.
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0: That's coming up here at 7:20 in our after our ad-free 7 o'clock nonstop music block. All thanks to Viking Bank. Right now, let's send it to the newsroom, though. We've got our local and regional update with Mark Anthony.
3: First of all in news, no recount will take place in the August 11th Republican primary election for governor. The Office of Secretary of State announced this week that it did not receive a formal request by Monday's deadline. Previously, GOP candidate Mike Lindell, who lost, said he was going to personally pay for recount of the results. And Westmoe Lutheran Church in Brandon is hosting their family fun night at the Martin Farm with their annual barn dance and family fun night going on tonight from 5 p.m. to 10:30 p.m. at 94 County Road 1 Northwest in rural Evansville. You're invited to come out for live music. Also, free activities for the kids like a bounce house, face painting, and a photo booth. They encourage you to bring your friends, neighbors, lawn chairs, and dancing shoes for a fun night of laughter, music, and community. And don't forget the annual Youth Outdoor Activity Day in Alexandria is this Sunday. The event will take place from 10 a.m. to 3 p.m. at the Alexandria Shooting Park. Admission is free, free lunch, free t-shirts for the kids, over 40 hands-on outdoor experiences, too. And there's plenty of giveaways to register. 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Volunteers are also needed. That's a look at your news. I'm Mark Anthony.
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6: Sunshine today with our high nearing 82. Some spotty showers possible overnight tonight, mostly cloudy with a low around 63. Rain showers are possible on a Saturday, cloudy with a high nearing 82, then scattered showers possible on a Saturday night with a low around 64. Still a chance for some rain showers early Sunday, sunny with a high of 85, and more scattered showers possible on a Sunday night with a low around 65, and some rain on Monday. From the Weatherology Radio Network Weather Center, I'm meteorologist Kara Foster. Currently it's 54 degrees.
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We're going to hear from Miley Cyrus as she has written a tribute to her godmother, the late Dolly Parton. That's coming up here at 7:20.

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0: Miley Cyrus has written a tribute to her godmother, the late Dolly Parton. In a post on Instagram, Cyrus said, "The feeling of losing my Aunt Dolly is beyond what feels right to share. Our most sacred moments were private, and they'll stay there behind the stage, beneath the glamour and between our hearts." She went on to say that she will always love her and want to make her proud. Tributes have been pouring in from around the world after Dolly Parton passed away Tuesday at age 80. Dolly Parton's music has surged significantly on Spotify following her death on Tuesday. Total streams increased over 1,200% globally, as well as over 2,300% in the United States. Jolene increased 630%, while 9 to 5 increased 620%. Other songs that rose in streams include Island in the Stream and I Will Always Love You, a great tribute to the great Dolly Parton. Lefty discusses Boston reaching the top five.
1: I was like, no, it's not. I really didn't believe it. And I was just like, I'm not looking. But then when I saw it and I was like, okay, this is the craziest thing that's ever happened to me ever. And to be on there, like below Taylor Swift and Ella Langley, I was just like, all right, I'm good. I can die now.
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4: Lots of sunshine, high of 82. Tonight, increasing clouds. Chance of showers and storms, low of 63. High of 82 on Saturday, mainly cloudy. Chance of showers and a few thunderstorms. Saturday night, cloudy, slight chance of showers and storms, low near 64. Slight chance of storms on Sunday, with a high near 85. From the Weatherology Radio Network Weather Center, I'm meteorologist Laura Lockwood. Right now, 54.
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0: That's Pitbull here on Z99.3. Well, a doctor in Virginia says she woke up from a dream that a mouse was near her face. Well, it was something way worse that was actually happening when she woke up. We're going to have that coming up here as a bat made her way into her mouth.
1: Wait a minute. Wait a minute. First of all, you're not going to speed past that like you didn't just say what you just said.
0: We're going to hear from her coming up here at 7:40 with Icona Pop and David Guetta with Flo Rida helping us get there.
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3: Lots of sunshine, high of 82. Tonight, increasing clouds. Chance of showers and storms, low of 63. High of 82 on Saturday, mainly cloudy. Chance of showers and a few thunderstorms. Saturday night, cloudy. Slight chance of showers and storms, low near 64. Slight chance of storms on Sunday, with a high near 85. From the Weatherology Radio Network Weather Center, I'm meteorologist Laura Lockwood. Right now, 54.
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0: Why My Friday Rocks on the C&D Granite Morning Show. Oh, yeah! JP takes your call and talks about your weekend plans, even the ones you're already trying to get out of.
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0: David Guetta with Flo Rida and Nicki Minaj. Well, a doctor in Virginia says she woke up from a dream about a mouse near her face, which that's enough to wake me up, that's for sure. Only to discover it wasn't a dream at all. No, it's her, it was a bat. Here's her crazy, crazy story.
1: I reach up to my mouth, again, still thinking this is a dream, and then I touch something that is kind of slimy and a little hairy and cool, and I immediately somehow knew it was a bat. This bat was legitimately trying to burrow between my lips into my mouth. I grabbed this bat and threw it across the room, and I screamed, and I told my husband there was a bat trying to get into my mouth. So I said, pause, and my husband put on some gloves, and we got a bucket, and somehow he caught this bat. And fortunately today, the department, the animal control services in Richmond came and picked it up, and they will test it. But it takes upwards of a week, I believe, to get those results back. So moral of the story is, get your exterminator to come out and check your attic and your chimneys, especially if you live in an old house in Richmond like I do.
2: Nope.
0: That is terrifying. Thankfully, the bat tested negative for rabies and everyone is okay. Still, though, that's probably enough to motivate enough motivation to get in the attic and check it out over the weekend. We got Lotto, we got Milk and Chance coming up here. Hope you're having a great start to your Friday, TGIF.
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4: Lots of sunshine, high of 82. Tonight, increasing clouds. Chance of showers and storms, low of 63. High of 82 on Saturday, mainly cloudy. Chance of showers and a few thunderstorms. Saturday night, cloudy. Slight chance of showers and storms, low near 64. Slight chance of storms on Sunday, with a high near 85. From the Weatherology Radio Network Weather Center, I'm meteorologist Laura Lockwood. Right now, 54.
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Youth Outdoor Activity Day is coming up on Saturday, 10 a.m. to 3 p.m. at Alexandria Shooting Park in Alexandria. It's for youth ages 5 and up. You're invited to participate in hands-on outdoor activities. It's going to be a lot of fun.

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1: I got my lunch packed up, my boots tied tight. 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

0: Canada's sweetheart, Tate McRae here on Z99.3. It's time for some sports. We're going to get your two average Joe sports show. We are without D-Mac here today.
1: Wings down.
0: He's going to head out to the State Fair. So we'll talk to D-Mac again next week. But the Vikings, they wrap up their preseason tonight. Twins, they're going to open up a homestead against the White Sox. College football returns next week. And Packers running back is in some trouble. Maybe we'll be out against the Vikings in week one. All that coming up to Average Joe's Sports Show.
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1: Wings up.
0: Well, the Vikings, they close out the preseason tonight when they visit the Denver Broncos. The spotlight will be on the battle for the backup quarterback job. Carson Wentz, J.J. McCarthy, and then there's Max Brosmer in the way background. They're all expected to see some action here tonight. Twins, they return to Target Field tonight, again, to begin a six-game homestead. Minnesota opens up a three-game series against the Chicago White Sox, looking to snap out of that rough stretch after losing five of their last six games. And they're in need of some wins to try to get back into that playoff spot. College football season kicks off next Thursday. The Golden Gophers will host Eastern Illinois. Iowa State opens up September 5th against Southeast Missouri State. And then Iowa, they host Northern Illinois on that same day. And then Wisconsin, they get blown out by Notre Dame at Lambeau Field on September 6th. Speaking of Lambeau Field and Wisconsin embarrassing losses, Green Bay running back Josh Jacobs, he's been charged with two misdemeanors stemming from a May incident in Wisconsin. No felony charges or domestic violence-related charges were filed. Packers GM Brian Gutekunst, he says the team is prepared for a possible NFL suspension, although the league has not announced that yet. We'll see if he is suiting up against the Vikings in week one in about 2 weeks. There's your two average Joe sports show here on Z99.3. It's Friday. It's time for two out. We've got your Why My Friday Rocks coming up here at 8:20. You tell me why your Friday rocks, and you could go home with Renaissance Festival tickets. 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
7: First of all in news, no recount will take place in the August 11th Republican primary election for governor. The Office of Secretary of State announced this week that it did not receive a formal request by Monday's deadline. Previously, GOP candidate Mike Lindell, who lost, said he was going to personally pay for a recount of the results. And Westmo Lutheran Church in Brandon is hosting their family fun night at the Martin Farm with their annual barn dance and family fun night going on tonight from 5 p.m. to 10:30 p.m. at 94 County Road 1 Northwest in rural Evansville. You're invited to come out for live music. Also, free activities for the kids like a bounce house, face painting, and a photo booth. They encourage you to bring your friends, neighbors, lawn chairs, and dancing shoes for a fun night of laughter, music, and community. And don't forget the annual Youth Outdoor Activity Day in Alexandria is this Sunday. The event will take place from 10 a.m. to 3 p.m. at the Alexandria Shooting Park. Admission is free, free lunch, free t-shirts for the kids, over 40 hands-on outdoor experiences too. 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Volunteers are also needed. That's a look at your news. I'm Mark Anthony.
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2: Sea weather. Lots of sunshine, high of 82. Tonight, increasing clouds. Chance of showers and storms, low of 63. High of 82 on Saturday, mainly cloudy. Chance of showers and a few thunderstorms. Saturday night, cloudy. Slight chance of showers and storms, low near 64. Slight chance of storms on Sunday, with a high near 85. From the Weatherology Radio Network Weather Center, I'm meteorologist Laura Lockwood. Right now, 57.
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Renaissance Festival is going on this weekend. It's also through September and October. So you could win tickets. Just tell me why your Friday rocks. 320-762-3670. You

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Wrapping up our ad-free 8 o'clock hat-trick of hits music block. Well, it's time now for our Friday, and we're going to start our Friday off the right way. It's time for Why My Friday Rocks, thanks to C&D Granite. You tell me what you've got planned this weekend and why today already feels better. Let's chat. Give me a call, 320-762-3670, if you want to win some Renaissance Festival tickets.

0: for Why My Friday Rocks. We'll start off. Riker says his Friday rocks because it's supposed to rain this weekend. I hope it does, but that's wishful thinking right there. But I hope it does for you, Riker. Well, we've got Melissa. She says her Friday rocks because she looks forward to a weekend with her boyfriend. That's awesome as well. Her best friend, BF. Whatever you want to say. That sounds fun as well. Also, we got a Why My Friday Rocks text message because they won Renaissance Festival tickets. Well, that's advanced thinking, but hey, you might just win those. Thanks for texting in Why My Friday Rocks. 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We've got so many Renaissance Festival tickets to give away, so you can still win those throughout our Friday. Entertainment audio coming up here at 8:50. We're going to hear from Josh Brolin. He talks about what it's like working on an apocalyptic film. And he talks about his movie, The Dog Stars. That's coming up here at 8:50.
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14: Lots of sunshine, high of 82. Tonight, increasing clouds. Chance of showers and storms, low of 63. High of 82 on Saturday, mainly cloudy. Chance of showers and a few thunderstorms. Saturday night, cloudy. Slight chance of showers and storms, low near 64. Slight chance of storms on Sunday, with a high near 85. From the Weatherology Radio Network Weather Center, I'm meteorologist Laura Lockwood. Right now, 61.
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0: David Guetta with Nicki Minaj here on Z99.3. Hope you're having a wonderful start to this Friday. TGIF to you. It should be an absolutely beautiful way to wrap up the week. Another beautiful late summer day. 82 degrees will be our high. 7 mile an hour winds blowing from the southwest. Humidity pretty low, though, 77%. Might have some thunderstorms later on tonight, which we don't need the thunderstorms, but we do need some rain. So hopefully we can get some nice, calm rain showers. Carmen, Far East Movement on the way. 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Going to hear it from John Cena. He's an actor now. He's got a movie coming out.
1: Quick break. 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
6: See weather.
7: Lots of sunshine, high of 82. Tonight, increasing clouds. Chance of showers and storms, low of 63. High of 82 on Saturday, mainly cloudy. Chance of showers and a few thunderstorms. Saturday night, cloudy. Slight chance of showers and storms, low near 64. Slight chance of storms on Sunday, with a high near 85. From the Weatherology Radio Network Weather Center, I'm meteorologist Laura Lockwood. Right now, 61.
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1: 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Happy Friday, TGIF. 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We're going to hear from John Cena. He talks about Coyote versus Acme, and he talks about how it was fun and kind of a challenge to create human emotions with animated characters.
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0: John Cena, he retired from wrestling, and he's getting ready for movie stardom. He talks about his new movie coming out. Josh Brolin describes working on an apocalyptic movie. And Nathan Fillion, he talks about how he was once mistaken for a police officer. That's all coming up. It's Entertainment Audio.
1: Production Vault Entertainment News.
0: John Cena talks about his new movie, Cody vs. Acme. He reveals that it was a fun challenge to create human emotions with animated characters.
2: Every character is supposed to be a being in total, and as a being, they're supposed to have all the emotions, you know? So I think that's the fun of storytelling, being able to get something or someone we view as only this, and then taking that veil away and realizing they're human. You know, getting the superhero Invisible Man, John Cena, to cry and realize, like, oh my goodness, he's just like you and I, and that makes me connect to them more and want to root for him.
0: Josh Brolin describes working on an apocalyptic movie.
3: I always wondered why we had never worked again. It's been 20 years since American Gangster, and kind of right around a couple of year period when I had that thought, this thing came up. And it's, you know, there's a certain echelon of filmmakers where you just don't even, you go, yes. I mean, listen, man, we know of a lot of filmmakers that have made great films, and then something's happened that people kind of lose their vision, or they're out of that era and they can't make the type of films that work like that anymore. People aren't accepting them, whereas Ridley just doesn't have that.
0: And Nathan Fillion was once mistaken for a police officer on Hollywood Boulevard while filming The Rookie.
4: Once I got pulled over for a speeding ticket, the police officer was very kind, and I said, look, I was speeding. I know I was speeding, but when I looked down and I saw your lights, I looked out. That was way too fast. Even for real police, I feel terrible. I also left the house without my identification today. So I don't have any ID. And he goes, well, I think I recognize you. You're an actor, right? And I said, yes, sir, I am. I'm actually pretty good. He said, well, you've been real honest with me. You seem remorseful. So if you give me an autograph for my wife, I'll let you off with a warning. I said, deal. What's her name? I got a pen and a paper. He says, it's Lily. I said, great. To Lily, he says, hey, honey, I'm getting you an autograph. And I said, all my love. He says, Jason Bateman. I said, Jason Bateman. That's not when you want to correct somebody.
5: That's when you're just like, I'm Jason Bateman, thank you.
4: Yeah.
5: His wife's at home giggling right now.
0: That's Entertainment Audio on Z99.3. Happy Friday, TGIF. We've got your Flashback 5 coming up here at 9:05. We're going to recap the top 5 songs a little while ago.
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12: Lots of sunshine, high of 82. Tonight, increasing clouds. Chance of showers and storms, low of 63. High of 82 on Saturday, mainly cloudy. Chance of showers and a few thunderstorms. Saturday night, cloudy. Slight chance of showers and storms, low near 64. Slight chance of storms on Sunday, with a high near 85. From the Weatherology Radio Network Weather Center, I'm meteorologist Laura Lockwood. Right now, 63.
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0: JP along with you for one more hour on the CND Granite Morning Show here on Z99.3. Flashback 5 coming up here at 9.05. We're going to see what the top five songs on the chart were in 2011 and play the top song. That's coming up at 9.05, but first your news.
1: First of all, in news, no recount will take place for the August 11th Republican primary election. For governor, the office of the Secretary of State announced that it did not receive a formal request by Monday's deadline. Previously, GOP candidate Mike Lindell, who lost, said he was going to personally pay for a recount of the results. He didn't like the policy of the recount, then filed a lawsuit against the Secretary of State, along with the Minnesota State Canvassing Board. Lindell also requested to waive the payment for the recount of $825,000 until a court ruling can be made. And the latest U.S. drought monitor map shows the 95.29% of Minnesota is now at least abnormally dry. This is up from 88.18% last week. Also, 78.34% of the state is currently in a moderate drought. This is up from 75.20% from the previous week. All of Douglas and Otter Tail counties are now in a moderate drought situation. Most of Stearns and Grand counties are also in a moderate drought. Half of Polk County is in a moderate drought. For more on that, go to the U.S. Drought Monitor website. And the annual Youth Outdoor Activity Day in Alexandria is set for this Sunday. That event will run from 10 a.m. to 3 p.m. at the Alexandria Shooting Park in Alexandria. There's going to be free admission, free lunch, and free T-shirts for the kids. Dean Krebs talks about getting kids involved in the outdoors.
2: Kids get a chance to try the activity and see if they have further interest in it, right? And then we try and have some resources if they want to further their involvement in that activity. They can talk to the activity providers and say, you know, how do I get involved in this? I want a snowshoe. How do I do it? Well, the Outdoor Gear Library through the school district is how you do it. It's pretty simple. The fishing one, there's resources there. So it's just one step of getting kids interested.
1: 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And that's a look at your news. I'm Mark Anthony.
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3: Good morning.
0: It's time for Flashback 5. We're going to recap the top five songs in 2011. Let's rewind to 2011. It was a year of massive hooks, huge choruses, and songs that absolutely dominated the airwaves. So here they are, your top five songs in 2011. Starting at number five, it was Firework by Katy Perry. Instant confidence boost in song form. Number four, I Need a Doctor by Dr. Dre with Eminem and Skylar Grey. It was a powerful comeback moment for Dre.

0: 3. It was Grenade by Bruno Mars, and went full heartbreak break mode on this one. Catch a grenade, oh yeah. Number 2, Forget You by CeeLo Green. Catchy, bold, and just rebellious enough. This one had everyone singing along, whether it was the clean or not so clean version. Number 1 song in 2011, it was a fearless anthem that took over the charts and made a statement this second it dropped. Born This Way by Lady Gaga.
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0: working on music?
1: Yeah.
0: I'll just go to bed. I'm tired.
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Dolly Parton was the godmother of Miley Cyrus, who's good friends with Billy Ray Cyrus. So, Miley is going to talk about her godmother coming up in Music News at 9:20.

0: Cyrus has written a tribute to her godmother, the late Dolly Parton. In a post on Instagram, Cyrus said, "The feeling of losing my Aunt Dolly is beyond what feels right to share. Our most sacred moments were private, and they'll stay there behind the stage, beneath the glamour and between our hearts." She went on to say that she will always love her and want to make her proud. Tributes have been pouring in from around the world after Dolly Parton passed away Tuesday at age 80. Dolly Parton's music has surged significantly on Spotify following her death on Tuesday. Total streams increased over 1,200% globally, as well as over 2,300% in the United States. Jolene increased 630%, while 9 to 5 increased 620%. Other songs that rose in streams include Island in the Stream and I Will Always Love You, a great tribute to the great Dolly Parton. Lefty discusses Boston reaching the top five.
1: I was like, no, it's not. I really didn't believe it. And I was just like, I'm not even looking. I'm not looking. But then when I saw it and I was like, okay, this is the craziest thing that's ever happened to me ever. And to be on there, like below Taylor Swift and Ella Langley, I was just like, all right, I'm good. I can die now.
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12: I was thinking.
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0: place like only you know how. Unless you take the extra coffee off, I might get loud. 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You didn't even mean to, you didn't even, that was, that's so, I'm so embarrassed.
1: There's a painting class going on at a farm on Sunday, 4 to 6:30 p.m. at Country Blossom Farm. It's 1951 England Road Southwest. It's a lot of fun. No.

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0: Outside here on Z99.3. Well, that's a wrap for me today and this week. Hey, thanks for chilling out with me all week long on the CND Granite Morning Show. Come on back on Monday. We've got more hits. We've got more crazy, wacky, no way, no good news. All kinds of fun stuff coming back on Monday. Keep rocking that smile. It's your best look. Stay awesome. Go out there and make somebody's day a little brighter. Coming up next, we got Focus on the Family commentary with Jim Daly. Right now, some comedy. Frank Caliendo, he talks about Morgan Freeman narrating his life. Have a great rest of your Friday and have a great weekend. You deserve it. We'll talk on Monday. Bye.
1: Oh, and in case I don't see you, good afternoon, good evening, and good night.
2: Yeah.
3: I'm making sense to some of you. Other people are like, I don't think he's making a lot of it. Maybe we hire a narrator to narrate the show. Hire Morgan Freeman, stand back there. That's when the audience realized that Frank Caliendo had no idea what was going on. Truth of the matter was, he wasn't sure what he was going to talk about either. He was just going to walk from one side of the stage to the other side. While all the people in the front row looked down, so he didn't talk about him.
4: I wish I had Morgan Freeman in my life just to narrate me through situations. Because my wife will ask me those questions. You've heard comedians talk about him a million times. You've probably talked about him yourself. But my wife will ask me that question. Do I look fat in these jeans?
3: Well, that's when Frank realized he'd be sleeping on the couch for a while. Truth of the matter is, didn't matter what he said. See, he thought she was looking for an answer. Truth of the matter was, she was looking for an argument. See, from time to time, Frank's wife would give Frank a little test to see how good of a husband he was. Frank had failed many times. Well, that's just the way it was at Shaw, Frank.
5: To say I don't know much about home improvement is an understatement. A few years ago, I had a contractor come to the house to assess some water damage I had. He told me it was a simple fix, probably a weekend DIY project. I nodded and smiled at the guy, said thanks. But when he left, I had to go to my wife and say, what does DIY mean? And that's embarrassing to admit. A lot of couples, though, find home improvement a mystery, whether it's fixing a water leak or fixing a marriage. Some couples know how to paint a room or build a deck, but they scratch their heads when it comes to improving their relationship. They don't know how to communicate or to resolve disagreements. If you can relate, there are a couple of ideas to keep in mind, and they're as important to renovating your marriage as they are to renovating your home. The first is to get a game plan. Ask yourself what your marriage needs. Would a few adjustments do, or would you benefit from a counselor who can drop a blueprint? To get the marriage you want, you need a strategy. Then you need to get to work. Nothing will get done unless you roll up your sleeves and put your plans into action. Schedule a weekly date night. Read a marriage book together. Seek professional help. Good things happen when you invest yourself. If your marriage could use some improvements, this is one DIY project that doesn't have to scare you. If you have a good plan and you're willing to work, you can have a marriage that's built to last. For Focus on the Family, I'm Jim Daly.
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14: It's Mr. 305 checking in for the remix. You know they had that 75 Street Brazil. Well, this year's gonna be called Gaiocho. Que hola, gata. Que hola, omega. And this is how we gonna do it. 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

The Weeknd, Save Your Tears, as if you need another reason not to date. Two men were just arrested for scamming women out of $1.3 million. I'll tell you what happened coming up. This is Phillip Phillips with

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1: Pink Pantheress and Zara Larsson with Stateside. Two men, one of them posing as a San Francisco 49ers player, have been arrested after scamming 26 women out of $1.3 million. 35-year-old Dejan LeBray Love was posing as the football player and a wealthy investor. He would meet women over the internet and on dating apps, and then he would introduce them to his 18-year-old friend Taylor Jamie Chan, claiming he was his financial advisor. The feds say this scam started in February of 2022. They created fake investments to steal money from women in Oregon, Washington, Idaho, and California. They've been charged with conspiracy to commit wire fraud and wire fraud. The 2026 NFL season is almost here. 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
14: See weather.
0: lots of sunshine, high of 82. Tonight, increasing clouds. Chance of showers and storms, low of 63. High of 82 on Saturday, mainly cloudy. Chance of showers and a few thunderstorms. Saturday night, cloudy. Slight chance of showers and storms, low near 64. Slight chance of storms on Sunday, with a high near 85. From the Weatherology Radio Network Weather Center, I'm meteorologist Laura Lockwood. Right now, 72.
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0: Olivia Dean, so easy. If you're a Penn Badgley fan, he's got a new project in the works. Amazon MGM Studios has ordered to series Everyone in My Family Has Killed Someone. It's based on the book series by Benjamin Stevenson. Penn Badgley plays Ern Cunningham, and the story follows him as he navigates a family reunion that takes a dark turn with a frozen body and mounting deaths. 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

0: Noah Kahn with Stick Season. Noah is currently out on the Great Divide Tour. His show tonight is happening in Vancouver, Canada.
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Alex Warren with Ordinary. Ariana Grande recently paid tribute to Dolly Parton at one of her shows in London. I'll tell you more about it coming up. Here's Hate That I Made You Love Me.

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0: Tame Impala and Jenny with Dracula. Ariana Grande is currently performing a 10-night residency at the O2 Arena in London on her Eternal Sunshine tour. And after the legendary Dolly Parton passed away on Tuesday at the age of 80, Ariana paid tribute to her at her show last night there in London. Instead of incorporating it into her set list, she actually had a memorial tribute for Dolly before the show began, which included Dolly performing I Will Always Love You. Ariana continues her residency with the final show on September 1st. It's Sleep Number's biggest sale of the year. 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
17: Lots of sunshine, high of 82. Tonight, increasing clouds. Chance of showers and storms, low of 63. High of 82 on Saturday, mainly cloudy. Chance of showers and a few thunderstorms. Saturday night, cloudy. Slight chance of showers and storms. Low near 64. Slight chance of storms on Sunday, with a high near 85. From the Weatherology Radio Network Weather Center, I'm meteorologist Laura Lockwood. Right now, 75.
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0: Benny Blanco and Halsey with East Side. Benny decided to do a little food experiment. He wanted to see if he could lose weight while eating only pizza, with his goal to show that weight loss could happen while eating literally anything. So he did a 5-day experiment, and when he got on the scale at the start, he weighed 152.2 pounds. He then ate one large thin crust Domino's pizza each day. Did he lose weight? He actually did. He weighed 147.5 pounds at the end, meaning he lost 4.7 pounds.
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5: Sea weather. Lots of sunshine, high of 82. Tonight, increasing clouds. Chance of showers and storms, low of 63. High of 82 on Saturday, mainly cloudy. Chance of showers and a few thunderstorms. Saturday night, cloudy. Slight chance of showers and storms, low near 64. Slight chance of storms on Sunday, with a high near 85. From the Weatherology Radio Network Weather Center, I'm meteorologist Laura Lockwood. Right now, 75.

0: just how do we know which songs are your favorites? 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Or maybe it's the voodoo. 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
1: First of all, in news, no recount will take place for the August 11th Republican primary election. For governor, the office of the Secretary of State announced that it did not receive a formal request by Monday's deadline. Previously, GOP candidate Mike Lindell, who lost, said he was going to personally pay for a recount of the results. He didn't like the policy of the recount, then filed a lawsuit against the Secretary of State, along with the Minnesota State Canvassing Board. Lindell also requested to waive the payment for the recount of $825,000 until a court ruling can be made. And the latest U.S. drought monitor map shows the 95.29% of Minnesota is now at least abnormally dry. This is up from 88.18% last week. Also, 78.34% of the state is currently in a moderate drought. This is up from 75.20% from the previous week. All of Douglas and Ottertail counties are now in a moderate drought situation. Most of Stearns and Grand counties are also in a moderate drought. Half of Polk County is in a moderate drought. For more on that, go to the U.S. Drought Monitor website. And the annual Youth Outdoor Activity Day at Alexandria is set for this Sunday. That event will run from 10 a.m. to 3 p.m. at the Alexandria Shooting Park in Alexandria. There's going to be free admission, free lunch, and free T-shirts for the kids. Dean Krebs talks about getting kids involved in the outdoors.
2: Kids get a chance to try the activity and see if they have further interest in it, right? And then we try and have some resources if they want to further their involvement in that activity. They can talk to the activity providers and say, you know, how do I get involved in this? I want a snowshoe. How do I do it? Well, the Outdoor Gear Library through the school district is how you do it. It's pretty simple. The fishing one, there's resources there. So it's just one step of getting kids interested.
1: By the way, to register, free tickets are available by going to the website eventbrite.com. And that's a look at your news. I'm Mark Anthony.
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7: Lots of sunshine, high of 82. Tonight, increasing clouds. Chance of showers and storms, low of 63. High of 82 on Saturday, mainly cloudy. Chance of showers and a few thunderstorms. Saturday night, cloudy. Slight chance of showers and storms, low near 64. Slight chance of storms on Sunday, with a high near 85. From the Weatherology Radio Network Weather Center, I'm meteorologist Laura Lockwood. Right now, 77.

Sia, Unstoppable. Everybody loves Ella Langley and Choose in Texas, right? Well, everybody but Doja Cat, apparently. I'll tell you what Doja Cat said and Ella's response to it coming up. Right now, it's Noah Kahn with Orbiter. Hey.

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0: Benson Boone, Time of My Life. Doja Cat went viral after a podcast host asked her if she liked Ella Langley, and her response was, I don't know what that is, Ella Langley. She then posted again trying to clarify that she truly didn't know who Ella was and that her comment wasn't intended to shade Ella as a person, but rather the genre of country music as a whole, saying, I really don't just give a bleep about country music, and I don't understand what's so hard to believe about that. She did take a listen to Choosin' Texas and then said, this is not my vibe, but she has a very pretty voice. Ella threw a little shade of her own, posting about the Dandelion Tour with the comment, Ella Langley, what is that? Whether you get pulled over or get into a crash, drinking and driving will change your whole world. Drive sober or get pulled over, paid for by NHTSA.
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14: Lots of sunshine, high of 82. Tonight, increasing clouds. Chance of showers and storms, low 63. High of 82 on Saturday, mainly cloudy. Chance of showers and a few thunderstorms. Saturday night, cloudy. Slight chance of showers and storms. A low near 64. Slight chance of storms on Sunday, with a high near 85. From the Weatherology Radio Network Weather Center, I'm meteorologist Laura Lockwood. 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

0: Olivia Dean, Man I Need. If you're celebrating your birthday today, you share it with celebs like Shania Twain, who's 61, Jack Black and Jason Priestley, both 57, Leon Rimes is 44, Cassidy Pope, 37, Sonny Schroyer, 91, Ken Jenkins is 86, Daniel Stern, 69, Jennifer Coolidge, 65 today, Florence Welch is 40, Kyle Massey, 35, and Honey Boo Boo, Alana Thompson, 21 today.
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5: Well, it's a sunshine, high of 82. Tonight, increasing clouds. Chance of showers and storms, low of 63. High of 82 on Saturday, mainly cloudy. Chance of showers and a few thunderstorms. Saturday night, cloudy. Slight chance of showers and storms, low near 64. Slight chance of storms on Sunday, with a high near 85. And the Weatherology Radio Network Weather Center. I'm meteorologist Laura Lockwood. Right now, 77.

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0: Dua Lipa, Dance the Night. If you were hoping for a Barbie sequel, you might be out of luck. The New York Times recently reported that a follow-up could be in peril after talks have stalled.
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Justin Bieber with Daisies. Need a new job? Snoop Dogg might be looking for you. 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

0: the music. When you're sad, the lyrics pick you up. 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
15: weather.
16: Partly sunny this afternoon with a high temperature of 81 degrees and winds out of the southeast at 5 to 10. Tonight, a chance of scattered showers and thunderstorms with a low temperature of 63 degrees. Saturday, we'll see scattered storms in the morning with a high temperature around 82. Sunday, we'll see a chance of thunderstorms with a high of 85. Monday, chance of thunderstorms with a high of 84 degrees. From the Weatherology Radio Network Weather Center, I'm meteorologist Ray Miller. Right now, it's 75.
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Hey there, I'm Kelsey Page. Did you know that Dolly Parton never cussed? So when she agreed to do the song Please, Please, Please with Sabrina Carpenter, they definitely had to change the explicit lyrics in it. So they said instead, please, please, please, I beg you, don't embarrass me like the others. I think you know the line I'm talking about. Here's Sabrina Carpenter.

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0: Ava Max, kings and queens, are some names better than others? There's a new survey that found there are some women's names that men describe as sounding refined, trustworthy, and grounded. Names that suggest a woman who carries herself with quiet dignity and who stands by the people she loves through every high and every low. What are those names? Catherine, Elizabeth, Caroline, Victoria, Anna, Grace, Julia, and Audrey. Oh, shucks, I didn't make the list.
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22: Partly sunny this afternoon with a high temperature of 81 degrees and winds out of the southeast at 5 to 10. Tonight, a chance of scattered showers and thunderstorms with a low temperature of 63 degrees. Saturday, we'll see scattered storms in the morning with a high temperature around 82. Sunday, we'll see a chance of thunderstorms with a high of 85. Monday, chance of thunderstorms with a high of 84 degrees. From the Weatherology Radio Network Weather Center, I'm meteorologist Ray Miller. Right now, it's 79.

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I've said it before, I'll say it again. I would love to be the guy in that song that's just like, I have no idea what he's saying, no idea what he's doing, but I'm sure he got paid. Chuck D with you on this Friday afternoon.

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0: On this Big Flick Friday, there's a new movie out that I'm really interested to go see. It's Coyote versus Acme. Yeah, I know. It's based on the old Warner Brothers cartoons, The Coyote and The Roadrunner. But there's a really interesting story behind it. They actually finished this movie back in 2023, but Warner Brothers, the film studio, it was completely finished and they pulled it. They said, no, we're not going to release it. Instead, we're going to take a tax write-off. It's like, what are you doing? So another company came in, bought the movie, rescued it, and it's coming out. I've seen the trailer. The trailer looks hilarious. I mean, I'm a grown man. Now, granted, I'm a grown man who grew up with Bugs Bunny and The Roadrunner. So I'm looking forward to this over the weekend. Yeah, this Big Flick Friday, Coyote versus Acme. I really think I'm going to go see it.
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4: Weather. Partly sunny this afternoon with a high temperature of 81 degrees and winds out of the southeast at 5 to 10. Tonight, a chance of scattered showers and thunderstorms with a low temperature of 63 degrees. Saturday, we'll see scattered storms in the morning with a high temperature around 82. Sunday, we'll see a chance of thunderstorms with a high of 85. Monday, chance of thunderstorms with a high of 84 degrees. From the Weatherology Radio Network Weather Center, I'm meteorologist Ray Miller. Right now, it's 77.
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0: All right, doing this job, I see an awful lot of surveys and studies and poll questions. This one boggles the mind. The most popular ice cream flavor in America is vanilla. Vanilla? Seriously? I guess it's because you can put anything into vanilla ice cream and the vanilla won't change the flavor. You know, it's kind of like tofu. You put stuff on tofu and tofu sucks up the flavor of whatever you're. So I guess that's why vanilla is the favorite. I mean, but when are we as a nation going to finally come to our senses and realize it's mint chocolate chip? I mean, seriously, mint chocolate chip. Am I right?
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9: Sea weather.
10: Partly sunny this afternoon with a high temperature of 81 degrees and winds out of the southeast at 5 to 10. Tonight, a chance of scattered showers and thunderstorms with a low temperature of 63 degrees. Saturday, we'll see scattered storms in the morning with a high temperature around 82. Sunday, we'll see a chance of thunderstorms with a high of 85. Monday, chance of thunderstorms with a high of 84 degrees. From the Weatherology Radio Network Weather Center, I'm meteorologist Ray Miller. Right now, it's 79.
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is Chapel Rowan. I am Chuck D. Okay, so hi. Hey, how is your Friday? Doing okay? Got some plans heading into the weekend? I know we're not there yet, but we're getting close. Here's Gracie Abrams.

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0: Well, my Facebook friend of the day today is Craig Irons. 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Craig, it's a genius idea. 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
5: Partly sunny this afternoon with a high temperature of 81 degrees and winds out of the southeast at 5 to 10. Tonight, a chance of scattered showers and thunderstorms with a low temperature of 63 degrees. Saturday, we'll see scattered storms in the morning with a high temperature around 82. Sunday, we'll see a chance of thunderstorms with a high of 85. Monday, chance of thunderstorms with a high of 84 degrees. From the Weatherology Radio Network Weather Center, I'm meteorologist Ray Miller. Right now, it's 77.
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0: Want to take a moment to send congratulations out to our new Miss USA, Justice Kelly. Yeah, representing the great state of Virginia. She earned the title recently at a Miss USA pageant in Miami. She's going to represent us at the Miss Universe pageant in November. Yeah, she's the very first woman to win this who is married. She has children. She's also in her 30s. Very first time that's ever happened as well. So again, big congratulations out to Miss Justice Kelly, Miss USA. She'll represent us in the Miss Universe. But now if she wins Miss Universe, the great thing is we put her on a SpaceX rocket and we just shoot her out into the depths of space so she can literally compete against the rest of the universe. I'm sure she's looking forward to that. Miss USA Justice Kelly, hey, congratulations.
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17: Partly sunny this afternoon with a high temperature of 81 degrees and winds out of the southeast at 5 to 10. Tonight, a chance of scattered showers and thunderstorms with a low temperature of 63 degrees. Saturday, we'll see scattered storms in the morning with a high temperature around 82. Sunday, we'll see a chance of thunderstorms with a high of 85. Monday, chance of thunderstorms with a high of 84 degrees. From the Weatherology Radio Network Weather Center, I'm meteorologist Ray Miller. Right now, it's 79.
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0: That is somber. That is back to Friends. All right, so Harry Styles has officially kicked off his residency at Madison Square Garden. Opening night, he did a tribute to Dolly Parton, you know, said that she had such an influence on him and his career. And then he played I Will Always Love You. Now, he played Dolly's version because I don't think even Harry Styles would dare to attempt to sing that one live.
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Mistress at the Flute. That is Lizzo. You know, she's got a kid's book coming out a little bit later on this fall. It's all about her discovery of the flute when she was a little kid. That should be fun. Chuck D with you with the latest from Philip Phillips. Here's Homesick. It's

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0: Today's most awesome person on the planet Earth is this 9-year-old kid. His name is Ben Miller. He set up a lemonade stand and he sold drinks over the last couple months. And he's raised $2,000 that he is donating to the Idaho Humane Society. Yeah, he's going to help them buy animal supplies and food for the animals and all that stuff. His mom says he's always loved animals, and if he could, he would adopt every single animal at the Humane Society. Oh, okay, so I get this. As a parent, yeah, you don't want all of those animals in your house, so you empower your kid to make a difference in these animals' lives. That's fantastic. So to Ben Miller and his very wise parents, excellent. Today's most awesome people on the planet Earth raising $2,000 for the Idaho Humane Society. That is fantastic. And from a parent's perspective, incredibly smart.
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20: Mainly cloudy skies expected tonight.
2: with a chance for showers. Lulz Level Offer on 66, winds out of the southeast, 8 to 15 miles per hour. Cloudy skies with a few peaks of sun tomorrow. Chance of thunderstorms, daytime highs approaching 82. Lulz Level Offer on 64, tomorrow night, mainly cloudy skies expected. For the Weatherology Radio Network Weather Center, I'm meteorologist Laura Lockwood. Right now, it's 77 degrees.

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0: That is Sabrina Carpenter. 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So today is National Red Wine Day. 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
16: Mainly cloudy skies expected tonight with a chance for showers. Lulz level offer on 66. Winds out of the southeast, 8 to 15 miles per hour. Cloudy skies with a few peaks of sun tomorrow. Chance of thunderstorms. Daytime highs approaching 82. Lulz level offer on 64 tomorrow night. Mainly cloudy skies expected. For the Weatherology Radio Network Weather Center, I'm meteorologist Laura Lockwood. Right now, it's 77 degrees.
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That is Ray, Chuck D here. All right, from the number 4 movie at the box office last weekend. Yeah, Paw Patrol couldn't quite beat out Spider-Man. Soundtrack's pretty fun, though. Here's the Backstreet Boys with Bottle Up.

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0: Who is going to be the next James Bond? It's one of the biggest unanswered questions in Hollywood. Collider magazine has released their list of six actors that they feel that the list has been narrowed down to these six dudes: Harris Dickinson, Jacob Elordi, Paul Mescal, Callum Turner, Jack Barton, Jack Loudon. Okay, so you look at the list, you're like, well, I know a couple of these guys, but some. It's like we felt the same way about Daniel Craig when he was announced. Didn't really know a whole lot about him, but I'm sure once the announcement is made, we're going to get to know a great deal about these dudes. Like a couple names are familiar. Callum Turner, he just married Dua Lipa. Jacob Elordi, of course, from the movie Saltburn, Wuthering Heights. He was also in the most recent Frankenstein. Yeah, so there's some recognizable names, some total unknowns here. But yeah, once the announcement's made, I'm sure we'll get to know everything we possibly can about the next 007.
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17: Mainly cloudy skies expected tonight.
2: with a chance for showers. Lulz level offer on 66. Winds out of the southeast, 8 to 15 miles per hour. Cloudy skies with a few peaks of sun tomorrow. Chance of thunderstorms. Daytime highs approaching 82. Lulz level offer on 64 tomorrow night. Mainly cloudy skies expected. For the Weatherology Radio Network Weather Center, I'm meteorologist Laura Lockwood. Currently 79.

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0: So Harry Styles kicked off his residency here at Madison Square Garden just the other night. Yeah, he's going to be there for 20-some days over the next couple of months. Paid tribute to Dolly Parton, as well he should. 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
17: See weather. Mainly cloudy skies expected tonight with a chance of thunderstorms. Lows dip down to about 66. Southeasterly winds 8 to 15 miles per hour. Chance for storms tomorrow. Daytime highs approaching 82. Cloudy skies with a few peaks of sun. Lows dip down to about 64 tomorrow night. Mainly cloudy skies expected. For the Weatherology Radio Network Weather Center, I'm meteorologist Laura Lockwood. Right now, it's 79 degrees.
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That is The Weeknd and Die For You. Well, if you've got plans this weekend, hopefully you'll take us along with you. You know, we like to get out of the studio from time to time. Hope your Friday is going great. Chuck D here with Ed Sheeran and Repeat It.

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0: Well, my Facebook friend of the day today is Craig Irons. 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Perfect during the summertime. There should be a whiskey truck that drives around blasting bagpipe music in the evenings, and we run out with our money like an ice cream truck. 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Craig, it's a genius idea. Craig Irons, my Facebook friend of the day.
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18: Mainly cloudy skies expected tonight with a chance of thunderstorms. Lows dip down to about 66. Southeasterly winds 8 to 15 miles per hour. Chance for storms tomorrow. Daytime highs approaching 82. Cloudy skies with a few peaks of sun. Lows dip down to about 64 tomorrow night. Mainly cloudy skies expected. For the Weatherology Radio Network Weather Center, I'm meteorologist Laura Lockwood. Currently, it's 78 degrees.

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1: 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There's this guy in Alaska. He goes to a church picnic, has a little bit of barbecue, starts drinking, keeps drinking, then just goes wandering off into the woods where he's promptly mauled by a bear. So what happened was, while he was in the woods, he attempted to feed the bear some of his barbecue. Well, the bear wanted more than just a little bit and attacked the guy. Now, he's going to be okay. So my question to you is, what do we learn from this? One, if you're ever walking in the woods in Alaska, keep your eyes open for bears. 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And finally, can we all agree, don't get drunk at the church picnic? 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
2: Mainly cloudy skies expected tonight with a chance of thunderstorms. Lows dip down to about 66. Southeasterly winds 8 to 15 miles per hour. Chance for storms tomorrow. Daytime highs approaching 82. Cloudy skies with a few peaks of sun. Lows dip down to about 64 tomorrow night. Mainly cloudy skies expected. For the Weatherology Radio Network Weather Center, I'm meteorologist Laura Lockwood. Currently, it's 78 degrees.

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0: That is Dua Lipa, Chuck D here. Hey, I hope you have a fantastic weekend. Thank you so much for making us a part of it. 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We'll talk again soon.
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1: 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It's better here.
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